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0: News. I'm Tom Rigotti. The U.S. carried out retaliatory airstrikes against Iran. Fox's Jared Halpern reports.
1: U.S. Central Command says Iran launched an unprovoked attack against U.S. warships, leading to self-defense strikes. In a statement, the military says Iran launched missiles, drones, and small boats at three guided missile destroyers transiting the Strait of Hormuz. Those inbound threats were eliminated and no U.S. assets were hit.
0: President Trump told ABC News the strikes are a love tap and insists the ceasefire is still on. America's top diplomat meets with Pope Leo XIV at the Vatican today as a verbal spat between the president and the pontiff continues.
2: Secretary of State Marco Rubio shaking hands with Pope Leo at the Vatican just days after President Trump accused the pontiff of, quote, endangering Catholics.
0: That's Fox's Aisha Hosni. 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

0: Fox News. I'm Tom Rigotti. The U.S. carried out retaliatory airstrikes against Iran, Fox's Jared Halpern reports.
1: U.S. Central Command says Iran launched an unprovoked attack against U.S. warships, leading to self-defense strikes. In a statement, the military says Iran launched missiles, drones, and small boats at three guided missile destroyers transiting the Strait of Hormuz. Those inbound threats were eliminated and no U.S. assets were hit.
0: President Trump told ABC News the strikes are a love tap and insists the ceasefire is still on. America's top diplomat meets with Pope Leo XIV at the Vatican today as a verbal spat between the president and the pontiff continues.
2: Secretary of State Marco Rubio shaking hands with Pope Leo at the Vatican just days after President Trump accused the pontiff of, quote, endangering Catholics.
0: That's Fox's Aisha Hosni. 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

0: Fox News, I'm Tom Rigotti. The U.S. military says it intercepted Iranian attacks on three Navy ships in the Strait of Hormuz. In response, the Pentagon targeted Iranian facilities. Fox's Jackie Heinrich is at the White House.
1: Tonight, the U.S. carried out strikes on Iran's Qeshem port and Bandar Abbas. But a senior U.S. official is telling Fox that the war is not restarting. The ceasefire is still in place.
0: President Trump told ABC News the U.S. retaliatory strikes against Iranian targets were just a love tap. An estimated 300 federal and local agents raid Los Angeles MacArthur Park, cracking down on what they call an open-air drug market.
2: The DEA tells me this is all a two-month undercover investigation. They determined the Sinaloa cartel brings fentanyl and meth into Los Angeles, and it's sold and distributed at the park.
0: That's Fox's Matt Finn in Los Angeles. 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

0: I'm Ted Lindner. Tensions continue in the Strait of Hormuz as the U.S. carried out retaliatory airstrikes against Iran.
1: U.S. Central Command says Iran launched an unprovoked attack against U.S. warships, leading to self-defense strikes. In a statement, the military says Iran launched missiles, drones, and small boats at three guided missile destroyers transiting the Strait of Hormuz. Those inbound threats were eliminated and no U.S. assets were hit.
0: Fox's Jared Halpern and former FBI Director James Comey asking to cancel his upcoming court appearance in North Carolina, saying it was unnecessary because he already surrendered in the state of Virginia. Comey charged in a two-count indictment last week with knowingly and willfully communicating a threat against President Trump by posting an Instagram photo of seashells in the numerical arrangement of 8647. Comey argues it reflected a political message, not a call to violence. 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

0: News. I'm Sue Guzman. The United States carrying out retaliatory airstrikes against Iran. Fox's Jared Halper.
1: U.S. Central Command says Iran launched an unprovoked attack against U.S. warships, leading to self-defense strikes. In a statement, the military says Iran launched missiles, drones, and small boats at three guided missile destroyers transiting the Strait of Hormuz. Those inbound threats were eliminated and no U.S. assets were hit.
0: President Trump told ABC News the strikes were a love tap and insists the ceasefire is still on. America's top diplomat meets with Pope Leo XIV at the Vatican Thursday. A verbal spat between the president and pontiff continues.
2: Secretary of State Marco Rubio shaking hands with Pope Leo at the Vatican just days after President Trump accused the pontiff of, quote, endangering Catholics.
0: Fox's Aisha Hosni. 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

0: News. I'm Ted Lindner. The U.S. military fired on Iranian military targets in response to missile, drone, and small boat attacks by the regime. Fox's Ashley Webster.
1: U.S. Central Command saying that, look, U.S. forces intercepted these unprovoked Iranian attacks and responded with self-defense strikes to targeted launch sites within Iran. The Iranian attack came as U.S. Navy destroyers were crossing the Strait of Hormuz to the Gulf of Oman.
0: Florida Governor Ron DeSantis saying Thursday the immigration detention center known as Alligator Alcatraz in the Everglades was always meant to be temporary. DeSantis's comments come on the same day the New York Times reported state and federal officials were in talks to shut down the facility, which has processed and deported 22,000 detainees since it opened in the summer of 2025. 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

0: News. I'm Sue Guzman. The U.S. military fired on Iranian military targets in response to missile, drone, and small boat attacks by the regime. Fox's Ashley Webster.
1: U.S. Central Command saying that, look, U.S. forces intercepted these unprovoked Iranian attacks and responded with self-defense strikes to targeted launch sites within Iran. The Iranian attack came as U.S. Navy destroyers were crossing the Strait of Hormuz to the Gulf of Oman.
0: The UAE says it came under Iranian drone and missile attacks on Friday. We're learning more about the man behind a mass shooting in Texas in March. Fox's Carmen Roberts.
2: The FBI says the man who shot and killed three people and injured more than a dozen others at a bar in downtown Austin, Texas, acted alone. And there's no evidence any foreign terrorist group supported or directed him.
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0: News. I'm Ted Lindner. President Trump threatening Iran again after U.S. forces carried out strikes on military facilities in retaliation for an attack in the Strait of Hormuz. Fox's Kevin Cork.
1: Iran is said to be reviewing the latest U.S. proposal to hopefully some way, somehow end the war. The president insists this war will be over quickly, and he remains convinced that things are going unbelievably well.
2: We got rid of the first regime. We got rid of the second regime. We got rid of most of the third regime. And then they say, I think it's the ultimate regime change.
1: Meantime, China has ordered companies to disregard U.S. sanctions targeting Iranian oil.
0: And former FBI Director James Comey asking to cancel his upcoming court appearance in North Carolina, saying it was unnecessary because he already surrendered in Virginia. Comey charged in a 2-count indictment last week after posting an Instagram photo of seashells in the numerical arrangement of 8647. 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

0: Fox News. I'm Sue Gossman. The U.S. military fired on Iranian military targets in response to missile, drone, and small boat attacks by the regime. Fox's Ashley Webster.
1: U.S. Central Command saying that, look, U.S. forces intercepted these unprovoked Iranian attacks and responded with self-defense strikes to targeted launch sites within Iran. The Iranian attack came as U.S. Navy destroyers were crossing the Strait of Hormuz to the Gulf of Oman.
0: And the UAE says it came under Iranian drone and missile attacks Friday. South Carolina's House of Representatives voting to redraw the state's congressional maps following a Supreme Court decision limiting the scope of the Voting Rights Act. Democrat South Carolina State Congresswoman Spencer Wetmore.
2: Rigging the system to try to grasp at power is certainly not the way we need to go about it.
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0: Fox News, I'm Sue Guzman. The U.S. military fired on Iranian military targets in response to missile, drone, and small boat attacks by the regime. Fox's Ashley Webster.
1: U.S. Central Command saying that, look, U.S. forces intercepted these unprovoked Iranian attacks and responded with self-defense strikes to targeted launch sites within Iran. The Iranian attack came as U.S. Navy destroyers were crossing the Strait of Hormuz to the Gulf of Oman.
0: And the UAE says it came under Iranian drone and missile attacks Friday. South Carolina's House of Representatives voting to redraw the state's congressional maps following a Supreme Court decision limiting the scope of the Voting Rights Act. Democrat South Carolina State Congresswoman Spencer Wetmore.
2: Rigging the system to try to grasp at power is certainly not the way we need to go about it.
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We're Danville's 104.5 The Dan. I'm Justin Lloyd. You're on the Morning Music Morning Show. It is finally Friday, the 8th of May. Hallelujah. A little cooler this morning. Sitting around 44 degrees with clear skies. Going to be an all-around cooler day, but sunshine with a high of around 70. So it should be right nice. Tomorrow for your Saturday, also right nice. Looking for partly clear skies with a high of 75. That's what I'm talking about, Mother Nature. Keep that actual spring weather up. Coming up, Bon Jovi. Right now, it's The Cars. I don't

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0: Danville's home for all things classic hits. You're waking up and rocking out with 104.5 The Dan. I'm Justin Lloyd and certainly glad to be a part of your wrap up to the work week. It is sitting around 44 degrees right now. Clear skies, not too bad. And we are looking for a fairly nice day. We'll check more into that with your forecast coming up here in just a moment. But first, I was looking online and saw where someone on Reddit recently asked, what societal norm did you decide to stop abiding by? Some of the best responses are, we're not having an expensive wedding. We bought a house instead. And my husband and I have separate bedrooms, and we have for years. We get the best sleep. Also, saying bless you when people sneeze, like, what are we doing? Does it really need to be acknowledged? I don't know. The bless you sneezing thing is just something I was raised to do, and it's just kind of like a sign of respect. Yeah, I don't know. But hey, you do you. Coming up, Led Zeppelin and Bad Company. Next.
1: 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Thursday's rains notwithstanding, Southside Virginia is in the middle of its worst drought in nearly 20 years. Latest U.S. Drought Monitor released Thursday shows the portion of Virginia that's listed in the D3 category, all red, signifying an extreme drought, now encompasses the entire region. It's Virginia's first 3D designation since September of 2024. 2 weeks ago, the D3 area was a small section around Bugs Island Lake. Last week, it expanded to encompass all the city of Danville, the eastern half of Pennsylvania County, practically all of Halifax County. Well, now it includes all of Pennsylvania County, most of Henry County, and runs as far north as Charlottesville. It covers 18% of Virginia. Last week, it was just 8%. It's the largest D3 portion recorded in Virginia since 2007. The entire state is at least D2. Signifying a severe drought. Precipitation totals down sharply in most of Virginia, with many areas getting only about half of normal precipitation this year. The Virginia Department of Environmental Quality has the entire state under at least a drought warning advisory. Some local tourism initiatives are getting help from the state. Governor Thursday announced $2.2 million in tourism funding from the Virginia Tourism Corporation. These marketing initiatives will support 143 programs in Virginia. Local partners will commit about $4.3 million in matching funds, creating $6.5 million of marketing activity. In Danville, the Welcome to SoCi initiative is getting $30,000. Halifax County Chamber of Commerce will get $3,100 to help with the Cantaloupe Festival. South Boston Speedway is getting $20,000 to promote their You Gotta Be Here initiative. The Prizery in South Boston also picking up $7,500 to help pay for programming. A local group is teaming up with the nation's largest retailer to make it easy for folks to help get items out to disaster victims. God's Pick Crew is launching a partnership with Walmart next week. The God's Pick Crew Relief Registry, powered by Walmart, will let shoppers and ministry supporters buy urgently needed supplies directly through a secure Walmart registry. The online registries make it simple for donors to give items specifically needed in areas where God's Pick Crew is helping out after hurricanes, tornadoes, floods, wildfires, and other disasters. The registry will be available through the Walmart app on mobile and by visiting walmart.com. God's Pick Crew is a nonprofit that relies on donations to provide relief to people facing unimaginable loss. Through this new partnership, supporters will be able to buy critical supplies that will be shipped directly to God's Pick Crew headquarters and distributed where they're needed. God's Pick Crew representatives and members of the local community will gather Monday at the Danville Walmart on Mount Cross Road with one of their disaster relief tractor trailers on site to launch the registry. That's a look at your morning news. I'm Chuck Vipperman.
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14: After a frosty start to the day in mountain communities, this afternoon is a hometown home run of a forecast. We're tracking clear blue skies and highs reaching the lower 70s. You might need a light jacket for any dinner or date night plans tonight, with overnight lows cooling to the 50s. Saturday will feature partly cloudy skies and warmer daytime highs reaching the upper 70s for most. From WDBJ7 with your First Alert forecast, I'm meteorologist Ava Herrera.

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0: 104.5 The Dan, it's Justin Lloyd on the More Music Morning Show at the bottom of the 6 a.m. hour. Currently hanging around 45 degrees with clear skies. Sit tight. We're going to check on that forecast for you along with your Fox News and then get you right back to the music and wrap up the hour with Little Rick Springfield and Fleetwood Mac next.
1: Fox News, I'm Sue Guzman. President Trump insisting the ceasefire is still holding, even though the U.S. has carried out retaliatory airstrikes against Iran.
2: U.S. Central Command says Iran launched an unprovoked attack against U.S. warships, leading to self-defense strikes. In a statement, the military says Iran launched missiles, drones, and small boats at three guided missile destroyers transiting the Strait of Hormuz. Those inbound threats were eliminated and no U.S. assets were hit.
1: Fox's Jared Halpern. Secretary of State Marco Rubio will continue his trip to Italy with a meeting today with Prime Minister Giorgia Meloni. And the U.S. Postal Service is considering a rule that would allow anyone to send handguns through the mail for the first time in nearly 100 years. Shipments previously was only available to do for licensed retailers. 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
6: After a frosty start to the day in mountain communities, this afternoon is a hometown home run of a forecast. We're tracking clear blue skies and highs reaching the lower 70s. You might need a light jacket for any dinner or date night plans tonight, with overnight lows cooling to the 50s. Saturday will feature partly cloudy skies and warmer daytime highs reaching the upper 70s for most. From WDBJ7 with your First Alert forecast, I'm meteorologist Ava Herrera.

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We're Danville's 104.5 The Dan. I'm Justin Lloyd, and you're up and Adam at the Morning Music Morning Show. A little past 7 o'clock. Glad to be a part of your wrap-up of the work week. It is Friday, the 8th of May, and feeling all right at 45 degrees with mostly clear skies. And hey, we're in the 7 o'clock hour on a Friday, which means Sheriff Mike Mondel will be joining me shortly for some dumb criminal news. So keep locked in for that and Guns N' Roses now.

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0: Dan Bell's 104.5 The Dan with Justin Lloyd on the More Music Morning Show. Happy finally Friday to you. Hopefully having yourself a nice start to the day. Feeling all right. We are currently hanging around 45 degrees and we are in the 7 o'clock hour, which means it is time for a little dumb criminal news. And joining me on the phone, the one and only Mr. Sheriff Mike Mondel.
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0: You better stop before you take my job now.
1: No danger of that. No danger of that happening. No, you are much better suit. I tell you what, I won't take yours if you won't take mine. How about that?
0: Hell, trust me, Sheriff. The last thing that you have a way better chance of taking my job than I do yours. My gosh, the whole town be on fire in a few days if I was the sheriff.
1: Well, you might lose all your listeners if I was DJ. So there sounds like a fair trade not to do anything at all. We'll leave it like it is.
0: I'll just stay in my lane, bro.
1: Stay in your lane, bro. Stay in your lane. Well, you know what's coming up this weekend?
0: What's coming
1: up this weekend? You better know. Mother's Day.
0: That's right. That's right. Mother's Day is coming up. No, it's hard to forget because my birthday is on Saturday, well, tomorrow, and it's always very short-lived because right behind it is Mother's Day.
1: Right. Yeah. So my bride tells me that Mother's Day is a weekend. So it'll start Friday evening or perhaps Friday morning. I don't know. But either way, don't forget about your mom, your bonus mom, your grandma, your stepmother, whatever it is that you have, your wife, if you have children. So just don't forget the ladies in your lives that have made an impact. So
0: that's right.
1: Every single one of us, you know, has a mom to thank. It is almost Mother's Day, and your mom, if you are able, wants you to come visit her, but do not steal a car to get there. That's a bad move. So wait for the shocker. Here we go. A 34-year-old guy from Florida, we'll call him Eric with a K, it's almost like I'm reading his actual name, was arrested a couple of weeks ago after allegedly stealing a car, and then, get this, Justin, and driving it to the sheriff's office.
0: Oh, yeah.
1: Not a good move. So when he got there, Eric voluntarily admitted to having stolen the car. He said he was walking around looking for a vehicle to steal when he spotted this particular car. The engine was running with the key inside, and he decided to take the vehicle and travel north, quote, to visit his mother. It's unclear why he ended up at the sheriff's office instead, but it sounds like he might have had a change of heart. Or perhaps a guilty conscience, since he's going to see his mom. Maybe his mom trained him up right and said, well, at least partially right, and said, hey, you know, you need to have remorse and guilt. So anyway, nonetheless, despite his turning himself in, whether it was on purpose or by accident, he was still charged with grand theft auto and booked into jail. So he has a court case coming up later this month. Whatever, his mom will visit him at least. I don't know.
0: Well, I mean, like you said, I mean, it doesn't excuse the crime, but at least he did, you know, it could have gone far worse. So at least he did turn the vehicle in and turn himself in, because police already have a difficult enough job as it is. So I'm sure, though, they don't appreciate the crime, they appreciate not having to come out and find this guy.
1: We appreciate you making it easy on us, for sure. You know, if you're going to do a crime, just, you know, show up at the station and let's just tell us all about it.
0: Absolutely. And, you know,
1: that's an easy way to do it.
0: There are things called Uber and taxis, and there are lots of ways to get from point A to point B if you don't have a vehicle.
1: And in the long run, they're probably a lot cheaper than the fees you're going to have to pay in court costs and all that for stealing a vehicle.
0: Certainly. So,
1: never mind the fact that it's a crime. Yes, certainly is a lot more legal, without question.
0: Oh, my goodness. Well, yes, it is important to see your mother on Mother's Day, but I'm sure the one gift mother would love is to not have to come to jail to see her son. So,
1: yeah, I think all the mothers of America, please resound with a resounding hi if you agree.
0: Yeah, that's right. So don't steal vehicles.
1: Don't steal vehicles.
0: A simple phone call.
1: On Mother's Day or any other day. Yeah, phone call, video call. Yeah, I'm pretty sure that Eric has a cell phone that has video capability. Just video call your mom instead of you get one call from jail, which is probably not going to be a video call. So,
0: Lord of mercy. So if it don't belong to you, people, mother or not, don't take it. Let it stay where it is. Sheriff.
1: Or call your mother for advice.
0: Right.
1: She'll tell you the same thing.
0: Mom, should I steal this vehicle to come see you? No, you idiot.

0: No, you idiot. That's right.
1: Well, Sheriff, thank you for gracing us with your presence on a finally Friday, and I hope you and the family have a wonderful Mother's Day weekend, and we'll see you next Friday.
0: I can't wait. Looking forward to it already.
1: Everybody else, keep us locked in. We got your local news and forecast. Then, of course, we're back to those classic hits right here on Danville's 104.5 The Dan.
2: 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Thursday's rains notwithstanding, Southside Virginia is in the middle of its worst drought in nearly 20 years. Latest U.S. Drought Monitor released Thursday shows the portion of Virginia that's listed in the D3 category, all red, signifying an extreme drought, now encompasses the entire region. It's Virginia's first 3D designation since September of 2024. 2 weeks ago, the D3 area was a small section around Bugs Island Lake. Last week, it expanded to encompass all the city of Danville, the eastern half of Pennsylvania County, practically all of Halifax County. Well, now it includes all of Pennsylvania County, most of Henry County, and runs as far north as Charlottesville. It covers 18% of Virginia. Last week, it was just 8%. It's the largest D3 portion recorded in Virginia since 2007. The entire state is at least D2, signifying a severe drought. Precipitation totals down sharply in most of Virginia, with many areas getting only about half of normal precipitation this year. The Virginia Department of Environmental Quality has the entire state under at least a drought warning advisory. Some local tourism initiatives are getting help from the state. Governor Thursday announced $2.2 million in tourism funding from the Virginia Tourism Corporation. These marketing initiatives will support 143 programs in Virginia. Local partners will commit about $4.3 million in matching funds, creating $6.5 million of marketing activity. In Danville, the Welcome to Soce initiative is getting $30,000. Halifax County Chamber of Commerce will get $3,100 to help with the Cantaloupe Festival. South Boston Speedway is getting $20,000 to promote their You Gotta Be Here initiative. The Prizery in South Boston also picking up $7,500 to help pay for programming. A local group is teaming up with the nation's largest retailer to make it easy for folks to help get items out to disaster victims. God's Pick Crew is launching a partnership with Walmart next week. The God's Pick Crew Relief Registry, powered by Walmart, will let shoppers and ministry supporters buy urgently needed supplies directly through a secure Walmart registry. The online registries make it simple for donors to give items specifically needed in areas where God's Pick Crew is helping out after hurricanes, tornadoes, floods, wildfires, and other disasters. The registry will be available through the Walmart app on mobile and by visiting walmart.com. God's Pick Crew is a nonprofit that relies on donations to provide relief to people facing unimaginable loss. Through this new partnership, supporters will be able to buy critical supplies that will be shipped directly to God's Pick Crew headquarters and distributed where they're needed. God's Pick Crew representatives and members of the local community will gather Monday at the Danville Walmart on Mount Cross Road with one of their disaster relief tractor trailers on site to launch the registry. That's a look at your morning news. I'm Chuck Vipperman.
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10: After a frosty start to the day in mountain communities, this afternoon is a hometown home run of a forecast. We're tracking clear blue skies and highs reaching the lower 70s. You might need a light jacket for any dinner or date night plans tonight, with overnight lows cooling to the 50s. Saturday will feature partly cloudy skies and warmer daytime highs reaching the upper 70s for most. From WDBJ7 with your First Alert forecast, I'm meteorologist Ava Herrera.

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0: 104.5 The Daniel with Justin Lloyd for the More Music Morning Show at the bottom of the 7 o'clock hour. Currently, we are hanging around 50 degrees with mostly clear skies. Do me a favor and sit tight, hands on the wheel and away from the dial, because we got your Fox News and your forecast. Then we're back to the music to rock you right in with some Tommy Two Tone and Bad Company next.
1: Fox News, I'm CJ Papa. President Trump implores Iran.
2: They better sign their agreement fast.
1: Touching on the peace plan from the U.S., this after a dust-up started by Iran in the Strait of Hormuz. U.S. Central Command called the response defensive.
3: U.S. forces intercepted unprovoked Iranian attacks and responded with self-defense strikes as U.S. Navy-guided missile destroyers transited the Strait of Hormuz to the Gulf of Oman. No U.S. assets were struck. CENTCOM eliminated inbound threats and targeted Iranian military facilities responsible for attacking the U.S.
1: Fox's Madeline Rivera, President Trump describing it as a love tap, maintaining the ceasefire is still in effect. Gas dropping a penny overnight, stopping at $4.54 a gallon, that from AAA. Diesel dropping the same amount, landing at $5.66 a gallon. The April jobs report comes out at 8:30 a.m. Eastern. 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
12: After a frosty start to the day in mountain communities, this afternoon is a hometown home run of a forecast. We're tracking clear blue skies and highs reaching the lower 70s. You might need a light jacket for any dinner or date night plans tonight, with overnight lows cooling to the 50s. Saturday will feature partly cloudy skies and warmer daytime highs reaching the upper 70s for most. From WDBJ7 with your First Alert forecast, I'm meteorologist Ava Herrera.

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You're rocking out with Justin Lloyd for your finally Friday, a little past 8, 50 degrees and clear skies as we get you into the wrap up of the work week. Hopefully it's been a good work week. Hopefully you've got a great weekend on the way. And speaking of on the way, I got you Tom Petty this hour, Loverboy and more. Right now,

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0: 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I'm Justin Lloyd, and this is the More Music Morning Show. So, it's 2026. So, is playing video games as an adult more acceptable in moderation, or is it still a childish waste of time? Well, guys, if you're single, you may want to listen up. A woman went viral on social media for saying it'll always be unattractive for a grown man to play video games. And in the comments, people debated both sides of it. I say this to anyone who may be thinking about that. It is your life, and if it brings you joy, you do it. Now, don't get me wrong. I mean, make sure your kids are taken care of. Make sure your bills are paid. You gotta go. You can't just like stay home and play games all day. But, you know, if your kids are taken care of, or I should say your family, if your bills are paid and you've gotten all your adult responsibilities out of the way, life is short. And if video games bring you joy, log in and have a good time. Coming up, we've got Survivor and the Police after your local news and forecast now.
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5: After a frosty start to the day in mountain communities, this afternoon is a hometown home run of a forecast. We're tracking clear blue skies and highs reaching the lower 70s. You might need a light jacket for any dinner or date night plans tonight, with overnight lows cooling to the 50s. Saturday will feature partly cloudy skies and warmer daytime highs reaching the upper 70s for most. From WDBJ7 with your First Alert forecast, I'm meteorologist Ava Herrera.

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0: Fox News. I'm CJ Papa. President Trump will address the nation later today from the Rose Garden at the White House. As for the war in Iran, it continues with a dust-up in the Strait of Hormuz.
1: These were unprovoked attacks from Iran using small boats, missiles, and drones against three U.S. destroyers who President Trump says took care of business.
0: Fox's Peter Doocy at the White House. The president says the ceasefire is still in effect, but if it was not...
2: If there's no ceasefire, you're not going to have to know. You're just going to have to look at one big glow coming out of Iran.
0: Secretary of State Marco Rubio saying minutes ago during his visit to Italy, we should get Iran's response today to the peace plan. State lawmakers in Alabama could vote today on a measure that could change the state's congressional primary as part of a bid to redraw House districts ahead of the midterms in November. 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

0: News. I'm Therese Crowley. President Trump describes Iran's unsuccessful attack on three U.S. warships in the Strait of Hormuz.
1: They trifled with us today. We blew them away. They trifled. I call that a trifle.
0: And CENTCOM pounded Iran drone and missile launch sites with more U.S. airstrikes today on oil tankers trying to break the blockade. Iran's foreign minister now posting CIA estimates are wrong and claims their missile and launch supplies at 120%. President Trump says we're still negotiating. The War Department has released the classified UFO files. Fox's Peter Doocy at the White House.
2: This is the first big batch of UFO disclosure ordered by President Trump. Some of the clips and videos on there have popped up different places before. Some of them have not.
0: All are now live at war.gov/UFO. 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
10: After a frosty start to the day in mountain communities, this afternoon is a hometown home run of a forecast. We're tracking clear blue skies and highs reaching the lower 70s. You might need a light jacket for any dinner or date night plans tonight, with overnight lows cooling to the 50s. Saturday will feature partly cloudy skies and warmer daytime highs reaching the upper 70s for most. From WDBJ7 with your First Alert forecast, I'm meteorologist Ava Herrera.
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104.5 The Dan, you're with Justin Lloyd on the More Music Morning Show for the little bit of morning that we've got left. Not feeling too bad out there. We've moved, hanging around 64 degrees right now. Clear skies moving up a little bit higher with a high expected to be 70 today. Coming up, we've got the Georgia Satellites right now. The

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7: After a frosty start to the day in mountain communities, this afternoon is a hometown home run of a forecast. We're tracking clear blue skies and highs reaching the lower 70s. You might need a light jacket for any dinner or date night plans tonight, with overnight lows cooling to the 50s. Saturday will feature partly cloudy skies and warmer daytime highs reaching the upper 70s for most. From WDBJ 7 with your First Alert forecast, I'm meteorologist Ava Herrera.
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0: I'm Therese Crowley. President Trump describes Iran's unsuccessful attack on three U.S. warships in the Strait of Hormuz.
1: They trifled with us today. We blew them away. They trifled. I call that a trifle.
0: And CENTCOM pounded Iran drone and missile launch sites with more U.S. airstrikes today on oil tankers trying to break the blockade. Iran's foreign minister now posting CIA estimates are wrong and claims their missile and launch supplies at 120%. President Trump says we're still negotiating. The War Department has released the classified UFO files. Fox's Peter Doocy at the White House.
2: This is the first big batch of UFO disclosure ordered by President Trump. Some of the clips and videos on there have popped up different places before. Some of them have not.
0: All are now live at war.gov/UFO. 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

Danville's 104.5 The Dan with your morning man. I'm Justin Lloyd. This is the More Music Morning Show. And well, there's not much morning left, so I reckon it's time for me to wrap it up. Thank you so much for spending part of your Friday with me. We'll do it again tomorrow. I'll be with you on Saturday, though I get to sleep in. I'll be here around 10 o'clock. So I will see you then. In the meantime, Kelly's on the way to Rocky Midday. Be good, be safe, and please get out there and go be nice to someone. I'll see you soon.

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It's Danville's Classic Hit Station. I am Kelly. Y'all, it's Friday, and boy, am I in a mood. I'm going to be playing some cool stuff. AC/DC ahead after Billy Joel.

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6: After a frosty start to the day in mountain communities, this afternoon is a hometown home run of a forecast. We're tracking clear blue skies and highs reaching the lower 70s. You might need a light jacket for any dinner or date night plans tonight, with overnight lows cooling to the 50s. Saturday will feature partly cloudy skies and warmer daytime highs reaching the upper 70s for most. From WDBJ7 with your First Alert forecast, I'm meteorologist Ava Herrera.
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12: After a frosty start to the day in mountain communities, this afternoon is a hometown home run of a forecast. We're tracking clear blue skies and highs reaching the lower 70s. You might need a light jacket for any dinner or date night plans tonight, with overnight lows cooling to the 50s. Saturday will feature partly cloudy skies and warmer daytime highs reaching the upper 70s for most. From WDBJ7 with your First Alert forecast, I'm meteorologist Ava Herrera.
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We're Danville's Classic Hits Station. John Mellencamp got some ROCK in the USA ahead. I've also got Bruce Springsteen lined up. 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
7: After a frosty start to the day in mountain communities, this afternoon is a hometown home run of a forecast. We're tracking clear blue skies and highs reaching the lower 70s. You might need a light jacket for any dinner or date night plans tonight, with overnight lows cooling to the 50s. Saturday will feature partly cloudy skies and warmer daytime highs reaching the upper 70s for most. From WDBJ 7 with your First Alert forecast, I'm meteorologist Ava Herrera.
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6: After a frosty start to the day in mountain communities, this afternoon is a hometown home run of a forecast. We're tracking clear blue skies and highs reaching the lower 70s. You might need a light jacket for any dinner or date night plans tonight, with overnight lows cooling to the 50s. Saturday will feature partly cloudy skies and warmer daytime highs reaching the upper 70s for most. From WDBJ 7 with your First Alert forecast, I'm meteorologist Ava Herrera.
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I am Kelly. Weekend's coming. Seems like it's taking forever, but it's coming. I promise. Remember, drinking and driving should not be part of your weekend. Designate a driver, please, before you go out to party. And hey, take us along. We like to party too. Got Europe and Deep Purple on the way. Here's the Rolling Stones with Beast of Burden.

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1: Fox News, I'm John Saucier. The tension simmering in the Middle East as U.S. forces are on exchange fire in the Strait of Hormuz. Secretary of State Marco Rubio telling reporters in Rome the U.S. needs to defend itself.
2: Only stupid countries don't shoot back when you're shot at, and we're not a stupid country.
1: Well, this comes after Secretary Rubio got together with Pope Leo XIV at the Vatican, highlighting their shared commitment to promoting peace and human dignity. It was a stronger than expected April jobs report, the U.S. economy adding 115,000 jobs last month. Kevin Hassett is director of the White House National Economic Council on the Fox News channel with reaction.
3: The fact is that people still don't have faith that the golden age is upon us, that Trump policies are working, but it keeps showing up in the data. And it's really astonishing what record-setting numbers we're starting to see.
1: The unemployment rate remained unchanged. 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
7: After a frosty start to the day in mountain communities, this afternoon is a hometown home run of a forecast. We're tracking clear blue skies and highs reaching the lower 70s. You might need a light jacket for any dinner or date night plans tonight, with overnight lows cooling to the 50s. Saturday will feature partly cloudy skies and warmer daytime highs reaching the upper 70s for most. From WDBJ 7 with your first alert forecast, I'm meteorologist Ava Herrera.
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1: Fox News, I'm John Saucier. The tension simmering in the Middle East as U.S. forces are on exchange fire in the Strait of Hormuz. Secretary of State Marco Rubio telling reporters in Rome the U.S. needs to defend itself.
2: Only stupid countries don't shoot back when you're shot at, and we're not a stupid country.
1: Well, this comes after Secretary Rubio got together with Pope Leo XIV at the Vatican, highlighting their shared commitment to promoting peace and human dignity. It was a stronger than expected April jobs report, the U.S. economy adding 115,000 jobs last month. Kevin Hassett is director of the White House National Economic Council on the Fox News channel with reaction.
3: The fact is that people still don't have faith that the golden age is upon us, that Trump policies are working, but it keeps showing up in the data. And it's really astonishing what record-setting numbers we're starting to see.
1: The unemployment rate remained unchanged. 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

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Danville's Classic Hits. I'm Kelly. It's Friday, and the Friday Coors Light Ride at 5 is going to be a doozy. I got Skynyrd in there. I've got Zeppelin in there. And we're going to start it with one of my favorites from Billy Idol. 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
6: After a frosty start to the day in mountain communities, this afternoon is a hometown home run of a forecast. We're tracking clear blue skies and highs reaching the lower 70s. You might need a light jacket for any dinner or date night plans tonight, with overnight lows cooling to the 50s. Saturday will feature partly cloudy skies and warmer daytime highs reaching the upper 70s for most. From WDBJ 7 with your first alert forecast, I'm meteorologist Ava Herrera.
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94.5, the Dan Danville's classic hits by the power invested in me by Lakes Media and Justin Lloyd. I hereby declare it the weekend. Buckle up, crank it up, it's heart.

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1: Fox News, I'm John Saucier. President Trump, speaking of the White House Rose Garden, said part of the reason for securing the southern border was not just to stop illegal migration, but to honor angel moms, mothers whose children were killed by illegal migrants.
2: In their honor, we've rapidly turned the worst and most dangerous border in the history of our country into the strongest border in American history. We have no people come in during the last 11 months. We have zero.
1: A family of an 18-year-old college student who was allegedly shot and killed by an undocumented migrant is calling on city and state leadership to make a change of sanctuary city policies. Chicago Democratic Alderman Raymond Lopez on Fox weighing in on the response from city leaders.
3: To know that we could have made some changes, or we can make changes so that this does not happen again, and to refuse to do that is not just heart-wrenching, it's gut-wrenching, and it really questions our moral compass when we are able to look people in the eye, issue statements of thoughts and prayers, and not do anything about it.
1: America's listening to Fox News.
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Danville's classic hits on your Friday evening. For the longest time, I thought this song was called Teenage Wasteland. It's not. It's Baba O'Reilly. Here's The Who.

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11: After a frosty start to the day in mountain communities, this afternoon is a hometown home run of a forecast. We're tracking clear blue skies and highs reaching the lower 70s. You might need a light jacket for any dinner or date night plans tonight, with overnight lows cooling to the 50s. Saturday will feature partly cloudy skies and warmer daytime highs reaching the upper 70s for most. From WDB J7 with your first alert forecast. I'm meteorologist Ava Herrera.
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104.5 The Dan, Danville's classic hits. You know, I haven't mentioned it lately, but I really want to say hey and thank you and give props and shout outs and all that good stuff to local law enforcement. They're out there during the weekends, when no matter what the weather is, no matter what else they've got going on in their lives, they're out there protecting and serving. Show them a little love, show them a little respect. If you see them on the side of the road with somebody, how about move over and slow down? It's not just the right thing to do, it's actually the law here in the Commonwealth. Just, you know, keep that in mind. And local law enforcement, thanks y'all. Thanks for all that you do. Here's a Simple Minds.

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2: Fox News, I'm Tom Rigotti. Russia and Ukraine agree to a short ceasefire. Fox's Jared Halpern reports.
3: The three-day ceasefire, beginning May 9th and ending May 11th, coincides with Victory Day, when Russia marks the defeat of Nazi Germany in World War II. In a social media post, President Trump says the ceasefire will include a suspension of all kinetic activity and a prisoner swap of 1,000 prisoners from each country.
2: Virginia's Supreme Court declares a Democrat-led redistricting effort unconstitutional. Here's Fox's Mark Meredith.
4: Less than a month ago, Virginia Democrats were celebrating as a ballot measure allowed them to redraw maps, giving them a 10-to-1 advantage in the number of House seats representing Virginia. The court's ruling means Virginia will likely keep its current map, essentially splitting up power equally.
2: The high court ruling that lawmakers violated procedure with a law that put the maps up for a public vote. 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
5: 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It's the perfect finish to a day full of rides, food, and live entertainment in Danville. Thanks to State Farm TJ Davis, Jarrett Welding, MJE Madison Whittle, and Negril Incorporated. 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Be there!
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I am Kelly. I'm gone for the weekend. Remember, no drinking and driving. Please designate a driver before you go out to club or party. And also remember to buckle your seatbelts because you're paying taxes on those bad boys. You might as well use them. I'm out of here. Have a great weekend. I'll leave you with the crew and Home Sweet Home. 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

0: Fox News. I'm Tom Rigotti. Russia and Ukraine agree to a short ceasefire. Fox's Jared Halpern reports.
1: The three-day ceasefire, beginning May 9th and ending May 11th, coincides with Victory Day, when Russia marks the defeat of Nazi Germany in World War II. In a social media post, President Trump says the ceasefire will include a suspension of all kinetic activity and a prisoner swap of 1,000 prisoners from each country.
0: Virginia's Supreme Court declares a Democrat-led redistricting effort unconstitutional. Here's Fox's Mark Meredith.
2: Less than a month ago, Virginia Democrats were celebrating as a ballot measure allowed them to redraw maps, giving them a 10-to-1 advantage in the number of House seats representing Virginia. The court's ruling means Virginia will likely keep its current map, essentially splitting up power equally.
0: The high court ruling that lawmakers violated procedure with a law that put the maps up for a public vote. 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
2: 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So you can get what we had here last week, which is the way he wants it. 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